0: Hello and welcome to Shanghai Eye. Monday through Friday on Dragon TV, we bring you stories to explore and decode China. I'm Wang Ying.
1: Hi there, I'm He Jian. We will look at business, tech, urban life, arts and culture, and sports, and everything going on here in the city of Shanghai. One of the world's most powerful governments is pouring resources into a new business model that can run on a single laptop. There is a new type of company that could redefine entrepreneurship, and Shanghai is running three experiments across three areas to prove it. It's a risky plan, as these companies have a 90% failure rate, but the prize could very well be the next unicorn. Zhang Shixuan goes inside the city's boldest economic test to date.
2: Government involvement means policies that lead to lower rents, lower costs for using AI computing power, and well, just more resources overall. Shanghai's latest five-year plan explicitly calls for building an OPC innovation and entrepreneurship ecosystem. The city's three zones that are betting on the future of AI have been pushing to attract these young entrepreneurs, each of them with their own logic, their own advantages, their own style. In just the past year, more than a dozen communities have been opened in these three areas, specifically targeting at the young entrepreneurs. In Zhangjiang, the city's classic tech cluster, chips, models, it's about the hard technology. In less than a year since its launch, the Zhangjiang AI Innovation Town has attracted over 30,000 AI professionals and 600 AI companies, accounting for a quarter of Shanghai's total AI industry. More than 200 young entrepreneurs have thus settled down in the area. Their startups cover AI for science and applications for biopharma and manufacturing.
3: 我们做的是一些领域内的小模型，这些小模型在各个track细分的赛道上的一个表现，并不会就是弱于这些通用的一些领域模型。它反而它的一个训练成本却能够相比于这些通用模型能够降低到它们的1%甚至1/10左右。从药物的一个早期研发而言，就是通过这些领域模型加上 agent， 其实是能够将时间从传统的就是2年的时间能够降低到可能不到几周。
2: In Lingang, an area well outside the Shanghai city center, there are now more than 500 OPC teams. It's not downtown, it's not even central Shanghai. It's the city's youngest free trade zone at its southeastern tip, but it's betting the hardest on OPCs.
4: 像临界魔方这边可能就是一个月90块钱的这个工位费，然后住宿这一块呢，像我们这边的话，临界魔方这边是第一年是免费的这住宿，然后呢，在这个 OPC 如果说还没有就是这个入住这个社区的。 前面我们还有青春驿站，有可以最长可以达到14天的这个住宿，可以让他有时间去跟 OPC 社区去交流，然后去办理前期的一些这个注册的手续的时间。
2: 90% of Lingang's OPC founders are from outside Shanghai.
5: This is like the best place to connect to the AI ecosystem. There's also a cross-border of like finance here, logistics as well. So what we are trying to do in Africa to also learn from them, but also to connect to the AI models that are being developed here, like an incredible rate. I saw how China was like really developing very fast with AI, and it's using AI in such incredible ways. But like in my country, they hadn't yet really started to even hear about AI.
2: And some have already landed multi-million yuan contracts.
6: 东南亚，像马来西亚出口的一些那个智慧农业的，就是一些无人机的设备，包括一些那个。

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2: 现在像我临港，其实我们有很多的智能制造的一些企业，然后智能制造怎么去跟 AI 结合，我觉得是未来我们可以去由 OPC 去解答的。
1: Downtown, there is an area along the westbound where AI meets culture, content, and consumption.
3: 目前我这里的整个的各类的工位是140个，那基本上在一些比较高峰期的时候几乎都是一个满座的一个状态。比较夸张的说，他们几乎是可以做到零成本来创业的。
1: One of the zones even lies inside the building of a native AI model developer. SenseTime provides the office space and also its AI video creation platform, Seco. A similar preferential offers for the young entrepreneursBut with different strategies.
3: 上下楼就是上下游。
1: Businesses here spread across the entire chain of just video creation, from copyrighted scripted plays and video generation to marketing.
3: 2025年年底，平台上当时已经有差不多几十万的一个用户和各种各样的企业用户。
1: It's a good deal for both the OPCs and the space provider.
3: 作为工具的研发方和我们作为这个 AI 的链组，我们不可能是每个行业每个聚集都自己下场去做的。未来可以说，比如说像在某某平台上的某一个大宝具，它诞生在上海，诞生在徐汇，诞生在上趟的这个 Seco 基地里面那不管是从品牌知名度的角度，或者是从商业化运营的角度，对我来说这都是一个非常好的一个现象。
1: In just a month and a half, 46 entrepreneurs have already registered on this single floor in SenseTime's building.Another 5 are expected to join soon.
3: 每家入驻企业，我可以送他50,000个积分，这些积分呢可以保证他做一部长剧出来，你2分钟60集或70集这样的一部剧。
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3: 目前呢，针对 OPC 这个群体的话，大概就是百万级的，就是已经过会的，大概是2家，在谈的还有2家，然后呢，意向中的可能就会更多了，可能大概在5家左右。
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3: 行业的发展还是非常非常快的，如果你在依靠传统的这种方式去，可能要花很长时间去对它进行各种尽调啊、法律程序啊等等，你这个等待的时间它可能就被其他的投资方就或者是其他的运营方或者是其他地区的这些基地可能直接就抢掉了。
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1: The core difference between an OPC and a self-employed individual or freelancer lies in its status as a corporate legal entity with commercial credibility and the ability to accumulate assets.Both of which are crucial. Anthropic founder Dario Amodei has put a probability of the first single-person billion-dollar company appearing in 2026 at 70% to 80%. That's a bet on extreme outlier. But even he's wrong, the underlying trend is undeniable. The question isn't whether the OPC model will survive, it's what it will become. 60 million experiments, some will fade, some will plateau at heights that leave more to be desired. A few will break out, but together, they are rewriting the rules of entrepreneurship.
5: 你觉得这是一条长久可以走下去的路吗？
6: 必然的吧。AI 是一个大的趋势，我觉得是必然的。
5: AI 是看过去的，
6: 对，人是看未来的。
1: The numbers tell one story, and founders tell another. The gap between them, between the 60 million registered companies and a 10% survival rate, between the 72 times productivity multipliers and the 7,000 yuan median incomes, that gap is where the real future of this model is being decided.
7: My prediction is we're going to see a lot more OPC unicorns in the coming years. So in the coming decade,

0: we will see this increase exponentially.
1: This is the smallest economic unit ever designed, and it may also just be the largest experiment in the history of business.
2: Now to our Shanghai A to Z section. The summer season of the 2026 Shanghai Tourism Festival has begun. Here are some recommendations of some of the countryside experiences, including farming, fruit picking, camping, concerts, and forest and night tours. Songjiang District has a range of countryside activities, including family night tours, camping and stargazing, petting zoos, water sports, and educational hikes. Participating sites include Shanghai Chenshan Botanical Garden, Shanghai Happy Valley, Playa Maya Water Park, and the Guangfuling Cultural Relics Park. In Baoshan District, Guzun Park is hosting a lotus-themed summer event featuring flowers, photography, cultural experiences, and botanical science education. And don't miss the stunning views as the lotus flowers are in full bloom. And this year's Jingshan Peach Feast has dragon dances, folk markets, and live music. Visitors can also enjoy fresh peaches and local specialties, rounding out an event that combines local flavors, performances, and rural fun. And finally, on Changxing Island, they put together an event that offers a lamb feast, outdoor screenings of soccer matches, outdoor live music, family rice planting activities, and summer camps. And now for the Q&A section, Kelly from the United States asks, I'm coming to Shanghai with my dog. Am I allowed to bring dog food for personal use, and in what quantity? Well, Kelly, you may have to purchase dog food after you arrive in China. Most animal products are prohibited from being carried or mailed into the country, such as meat, wet seafood, milk and dairy products, as well as eggs and egg products. Since commercially produced dog food typically contains meat, dairy or other animal-derived ingredients, neither dry nor wet industrially produced dog food is allowed to be brought into the country or mailed into the country, regardless of quantity. Hope that helps.
3: If you got any questions for us, you can find us on all the socials and all our content online as well.
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3: 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See you next time.

0: 今儿怎么这么堵啊？
1: 会不会开车啊？
2: I'm so sorry. I don't know what happened. I'm just gonna drive away.